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1: I'm a dance with the devil like I got none to lose, fall down, feather like I'm a dance cause you're devil like you cross the line 100 times, overriding wrongs and rights, fell down, feather like you make me wish I'd never grow up, but I've grown up. I wish you'd never shown up, but you showed up. I wish I'd never grow up, but I've grown up now. I wish you'd never shown up, but you showed up.

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All of a sudden, I could hear somebody whistling from right behind me.

said, no, I like it. I like it, it's good. She said, you like it now, but you'll learn to love it later.